tell you she was the prettiest thing I'd ever seen in a pair of boots. 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

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If you want to save your soul from hell, riding on our reins, then cowboy, change your ways today, or with us you will ride.

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0: funeral. 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

people exist before they're allowed to be free. Yes, and how many times can a man turn his head and pretend that he just doesn't

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Sommer ist Countryzeit. 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Yeah, I'm leaving GA. Sonnenbrille

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2: 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I know it's been coming for some time.

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